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It's the 24th of August. The time is 8:03. Coming up soon, my three in a row. First, as you can probably hear, I've got the Pet Shop Boys from 1987.

Pet Shop Boys with Always On My Mind from 1987. Absolutely brilliant song. I just can't stop but sing that song. Are you the same? Do you find yourself singing along to that? It's one of those songs. I have three great songs this week for you, for my three in a row. Feel free to tap your toes to my first song, George Michael with Faith.

That was the first of my three linked songs this morning. I wonder if Paloma Faith is playing three in a row with us. If she is, has she got the link between George Michael and her song, Only Love Could Hurt Like This?

That was the second of our three linked songs this morning. We've had George Michael with Faith, and we've had Only Love Can Hurt Like This by Paloma Faith. So I invite you to work out the connection and let me know on the Radio Leyland Facebook page. Our final song this morning is a beautiful song, and it's Marianne Faithfull with As Tears Go By, and she was only 17 when she recorded this song.

still a wonderful song after all this time. The song was actually written by Mick Jagger and Keith Richards and the Stones manager, Andrew Oldham. Now, if you've worked out the connection, I'll give it you all again. We've had George Michael with Faith, Paloma Faith with Only Love Can Hurt Like This, and Marianne Faithfull with As Tears Go By. If you've worked out the connection, please do get in touch with me on the Radio Leyland Facebook page. I'd love to hear your answers.

Martha and the Muffins, another song that always makes me want to dance around the house. Now, when I came out of the house this morning, before 7 o'clock, I should correct myself there, before 7 o'clock, as soon as I came out, I thought, my goodness, it's really warm today. And this has brought me to the weather forecast this morning. At 9 o'clock, sunny and light winds, high UV today, low pollen and low pollution. Now, I suffer from hay fever, and as soon as I came out, I already started sneezing. So I think that if you're a hay fever sufferer, you might want to, I don't know if you take tablets or use a cream around your nose, which is what I do, to stop the pollen getting in my nose. But I can feel that I'm going to have a hay fever day. The temperature, it says 15, feels like 17. No rain is expected, which is brilliant. Light winds from the east, southeast. By 3 o'clock this afternoon, it's going to get up to 22 degrees. So that's not unbearably warm, but nicely warm if you're going out. So I'm really quite pleased with that. Not pleased with the hay fever bits, even though they're saying low pollen. But we'll see later on.

Did you get my link this morning? We had George Michael with Faith. We had Paloma Faith with Only Love Can Hurt Like This. And we had As Tears Go by Marianne Faithfull. Yes, the answer was Faith. And of course, our Linda got the answer. The answer was Faith this morning. If you got the answer, I thought at home, well done. I'll do it all again next week. Make it slightly harder next week, I think. I thought it was quite a good one, and I thought all the songs were really, really good. If you got it at home, well done. Coming up, I'll let you know what's going on at St. Mary's Community Centre. I said that.

That was The Milkman with Loving You Baby, one of our new songs for 2026. Now, every week here at Radio Leyland, our music vetting group meet and they go through lots of music, choosing what is suitable to play for Radio Leyland, what our Radio Leyland listener would like to hear. Thank you very much for doing this. They picked some brilliant music and I've got another one of their choices, another new song for this year, Janet Devlin with Working for the Man.

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Now, tomorrow, Tuesday the 25th of August, the OCD support group is meeting in the community room at Morrison's in Leyland. This is a group for people with obsessive compulsive disorder, OCD. Their family, friends and carers connect with people who truly get it, share your story and find strength together. And then on Wednesday the 26th of August, Leyland Job Club at the Wade Hall Community Association. Now this is at the Place Community Centre, 73 Royal Avenue, Wade Hall, Leyland. It's on from 10 till 12 on Wednesday. All members of the community are invited to the Place Community Centre. We offer free access to computers, laptops to allow you to get online. 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They will give you help updating your CV, and they'll help you with a cover letter, and they'll help you also with completing online applications. 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That's really good information, all of that, if you're looking for a job, to update your CV or any of those things that might just be holding you back, or you haven't got access to a computer. They can help you. So that's really good. And that's at Leyland Job Club at the Place Community Centre, 10 till 12 this Wednesday. And then Thursday, the 27th of August, now I've been practicing this, Digimums, I got it right, Summer Community Event. And this is on at the Eagle and Child in Leyland, Thursday, the 27th of August. It's on from 12 till 4. Digimums, Summer Community Event. Come along for a fun-filled afternoon, celebrating local businesses and bringing the community together. 12 to 4, enjoy a variety of stalls, food, drink, family activities and games, such as Beat the Goalie, Hook a Duck, Bucket Challenge, well that sounds wet, Glitter Pod, Bouncy Castle and much more. You can grab a coffee, enjoy some treats, ooh, discover something new and support some fantastic local businesses. The event has been created to help families enjoy the summer holidays without the pressure of spending a fortune. Oh, I like the sound of that, because nobody's any money at the end of the holidays. It's with activities and businesses keeping things as affordable as possible. Come along, have a wander and see what the Digimums Summer Community is all about. I think that sounds brilliant. And that's at... where did I say that was at? I know where that's at. That's at the Eagle and Child in Leyland. All right, and then... The Tale of Peter Rabbit and His Friends. Now, this is the Quantum Theatre Company. You may have heard of these. They are at Worden Hall and Worden Park in Leyland, Thursday the 27th of August, 2 p.m. Live storytelling, and it's an outdoor event. 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The Quantum Theatre Company bring Peter Rabbit and his friends to life on the lawns of Worden Hall. 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

was Alex Warren with Fever Dream, another one of our new songs that our music vetting group chose for us. It's a brilliant song that I've heard that a lot, especially these last 2 weeks. Now, I said I'd tell you all about what's going on at St Mary's. This week it's a little different. The coffee lounge is closed from today and reopens on Thursday the 27th of August. They're having a ceiling refurbishment. That's why it's closed. But it reopens on Thursday for the wonderful coffee and chat. Free tea, coffee and biscuits and lots of chat and lots of information leaflets about what's going on, not just here at the community centre, but in Leyland in the surrounding area. We'll hear more about the community centre after this.

Now, what are you doing this weekend? Why not start your bank holiday weekend off with us at St. Mary's Community Centre on Friday? Come and have a barista coffee, speciality tea, nice piece of toast or toasted tea cake before you go off. Are you going away? Having a day at the seaside this weekend, that might be a good idea before all the children go back. I think they may all be going back after the bank holiday next week. And the coffee lounge is open 9:30 till 12 on Friday, and the men's club in the concert room 10 till 12. You can improve your computer skills, have a couple of games of table tennis, or play table tennis all morning if you want. There's two tables there. The carpet bowls will be there. You can learn magic. Would you like to have a game of chess? There's a chess board. Or would you like to have a go? Now, I've been practicing this so I don't say the wrong word. Would you like to have a go on the model plane simulator? I got it right, thank goodness. That will be there. Of course, the morning papers will be there, and it's free tea, coffee and biscuits. Perhaps a bit of toast, it depends if they take the bread, but definitely free tea, coffee and biscuits. Come on guys, get yourself down there, 10 till 12, this Friday in the men's club at St. Mary's Community Centre.

That was Roebuck with Flowing River, another new song for 2026. Now, I just would like to remind you that the Coffee Lounge at the Community Centre is closed today, but the Coffee Lounge reopens on Thursday. So do come along for coffee and chat. All are welcome, free tea, coffee, biscuits and chat, and lots of information, leaflets, lots of people to talk to. So Coffee Lounge reopens this Thursday, 9:30 till 12:00.

0: This morning has gone so quick. Thank you for your company. I've enjoyed being with you. Next is the mix, mid-morning mix, music from the 80s and 90s. And then this afternoon at 1 till 3, Graham Lockwood with another wonderful Magic Moments show. Tomorrow we have Breakfast with Beverly, lots of cracking tunes again. And on Wednesday, lots of good music with Sam, and also Sam's Wellness Wednesday, lots of good information. I will see you all again next Monday, and it's Bank Holiday Monday next Monday. So, will you be listening to me? Will you be listening in the car as you go off to the beach? Whatever you do this week, have a lovely week and be kind to yourself. I'm going to leave you with Harry Connick Jr.
1: Oh, no. 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

feather, insubstantial, like I'm never gonna mean anything again. 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

0: Lawrence. 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

And welcome once more to Magic Moments and Radio Leyland, where I'm going to play some wonderful tracks today, which I hope bring back some great memories for you. And that first track there came from the second most successful Merseyside group in the 1960s, The Searchers. And they joined the Beatles and other British groups in what was termed the British Invasion of America, when UK groups basically took over their charts. In 1965, The Searchers had two number one hits, Don't Throw Your Love Away and the one we heard just there, Needles and Pins. I really do appreciate you joining me today, and in half an hour I'm going to bring you my 70s selection. Now moving on, we'll have a listen to an English 50s rocker. It's Kim Wilde's dad, Marty Wilde, telling us, "It's been nice."

The Tennessee Waltz, a popular American country music song with lyrics from Red Stewart and music by Pee Wee King. In 1950, the song became a multi-million seller from American singer Patti Page. But the version we heard just then was from the British megastar, the girl with a chuckle in her voice, Alma Cogan. In America during the 1920s Depression, a sort of anthem of the time came from a young New York City lyricist, E.Y. Harburg. And together with the composer Jay Gorney, he penned what is considered to be the anthem of the Great Depression, Brother Can You Spare a Dime? And I'm bringing you a wonderful rendition of it from the Welsh legend, Tom Jones.

In the early 1920s, a very popular song and jazz standard was composed by Islam Jones with wonderful lyrics from Gus Kahn. The song, published in 1924, was recorded by many artists, including Marion Harris, Paul Whitman, and Louis James. The song was also chosen as the title song of the 1951 film I'll See You in My Dreams, a musical biography of Gus Kahn. In more recent times, it's been adopted by British megastar Joe Brown, who sings it at the end of every concert. So what's more appropriate than to ask Joe Brown to bring us his rendition of I'll See You in My Dreams?

And a wonderful rendition there from Chirpy Cockney, Joe Brown, of I'll See You In My Dreams. I really love that song and hope that you enjoyed it too. So from one British icon, let's move on to another, this time a Lancashire lad who was born in Wigan, spent a lot of time in Preston and became one of the world's first megastars on records and in films. I am, of course, talking about George Formby. And here he is with Happy Go Lucky Me.

So, who would forget George Formby, who spent the latter years of his life living locally in Preston? Now, let's go back to the 60s, this time a southern group. It's the Rolling Stones, and It's All Over Now.

Birchall Blackburn Law, proud sponsors of Magic Moments on Radio Leyland. When it comes to conveyancing, we'll get you moving. 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

0: Blackpool Anchor composition there from Buddy Holly, It Doesn't Matter Anymore. That track was released in January 1959, less than a month before Buddy Holly was tragically killed in an air crash, and eventually reaching number 13 as a posthumous hit on the Billboard Hot 100. The single was a two-sided hit, backed with Raining in My Heart.
1: Hello, I'm Rebecca Barnett. Have you heard about Sleep? Sleep is a Leyland-based charity that works with young people to prevent homelessness and the problems it brings. With Sleep, young people who have nowhere to go can stay with a local family and can be supported while they learn to be independent. 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That's Sleep, spelt S-L-E-A-P, sleep.co.uk.

And a powerful rendition there from Bobby Darin of the popular 1938 song You Must Have Been a Beautiful Baby. Music from Harry Warren with lyrics from Johnny Mercer brought together this song, which featured in the Warner Brothers movie Hard to Get, released in November 1938. Now, before we go to today's 70s selection, I'm going to play you a beautiful song which is considered the signature hit of American artist Timmy Euro. So here it is, Hurt.

and a gentle start to my 70s selection today with South London group Squeeze. The song Up the Junction, written by group member Glenn Tilbrook, was their third singles release and made number 2 in the UK charts. This new wave group, launched in the late 70s, had several other early top 10 chart hits, including Cool for Cats and Labelled with Love. The band should also be noted as a launch pad for the successful career of keyboard player Jules Holland. We'll continue the easy pace with Irish singer Gilbert O'Sullivan with his own composition, Happiness Is Me and You.

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And you can't fail to recognise that fabulous vocal harmony, can you? It came, of course, from the Stockport group, The Hollies, with their 1970 release, I Can't Tell the Bottom from the Top. The song from that wonderful songwriting duo Guy Fletcher and Doug Flett was a hit for The Hollies in many countries and made number 7 here in the UK charts. Now the show must go on with Leo Sayer and a song he co-wrote with David Courtney, which was Sayer's first hit record, reaching number 2 in our charts in 1974.

A few days ago, I was talking to one of my grandchildren about TV series we used to have a look at in days gone by. Many were very innocent, and I remember one of them about a British veterinary surgeon, James Herriot, set in the Yorkshire Dales in the mid-1930s. The series starred Christopher Timothy as James Herriot, Robert Hardy as Siegfried Farnan, his boss, and Peter Davison as Siegfried's little brother Tristan. The drama was that popular that they went on to produce 7 series totalling 90 episodes, many of which you can still see on streaming TV today. It was a fantastic series I really enjoyed, and I wonder if you remember All Creatures Great and Small.

And that was American country artist Billie Joe Spears with her 1976 release where she tells us what she's got in mind. A few years earlier, fellow American country artist Charlie Rich released a very successful single which made number one in the United States, as well as reaching number two over here in the UK. The Most Beautiful Girl in the World.

third. Well, it's time for me to wrap up my 70s selection for today, so let's take it easy with the Eagles, and I'll speak to you again on the other side of the hour.

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0: And here we are into the second hour of today's Magic Moments, during which we'll be having a look at a top 10 chart for 1965.
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0: back to the 1920s there, and a song from the Siegfried Follies, My Blue Heaven, brought to us by the one and only Frank Sinatra. And this is Graham Lockwood bringing you some more fantastic tracks in this second hour of today's Magic Moments, which will include a look at the singles chart for the 26th of May 1965. Now Golden Oldie from the English trio, the Springfields, Row, Row, Row.
1: Now Johnny Jones, he has

How about that then? I can't believe that you're in love with me. A popular song and jazz standard from 1926, composed by Jimmy McHugh, with lyrics by Clarence Gaskill. Numerous recordings of that song over the years, but the one we heard just then was from the Rat Pack member Dean Martin. Now let's join Fats Domino on Blueberry Hill.

Now I'm going to play you a song sung by the ex-London Transport bus driver, Matt Munro, who had a 30-year singing career, selling over 23 million records worldwide. And the song I've chosen to play for you today is a song that was synonymous with Matt Munro and was written for the 1966 film Born Free.

It's unbelievable that the Eurovision Song Contest has been televised since 1956. This first ever contest was broadcast from Lugano in Switzerland with just 7 contestants and was actually won by the Swiss entry. The United Kingdom didn't take part in that very first entry, but they did in the following year in 1957 when Patricia Bredin was our representative. In all, the United Kingdom have won the contest 5 times. First of all in 1967 when Sandy Shaw won with Puppet on a String. In 1969, Lulu with Boom Bang A Bang. 76, our entry was Save Your Kisses For Me from The Brotherhood of Man. 81, Making Your Mind Up from Box Fizz. And finally we won in 1997 with Love Shine A Light by Katrina and the Waves. In 1969 we almost had another winner when Harry Webb came second. Harry Webb, of course, is better known as Cliff Richard. And although he didn't win the contest in 1969, his entry did become number one in the UK singles charts. So let's have a listen to that number one. It's Cliff Richard and congratulations.

We're going to move straight on to today's Magic Moments nominated singles chart for the 26th of May 1965. And I'm beginning with the American artist Ruth Ellis with a song that spent 6 weeks in the charts, The Clapping Song.

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And there we have the legendary American singer-songwriter Bob Dylan, considered one of the greatest songwriters of all time. And that song, Subterranean Homesick Blues, was Dylan's first top 40 hit in the United States, and also here in the UK, where it crept in at number 9, and a great prelude to his most successful 70-year singing career. And now we're going to hear one of the many British successful groups of the 60s. It's Birmingham's Rocking Berries, with a song that spent 5 weeks in the charts and is on its way up to its peak at number 5. Written by Seattle-born Noah Gunderson, it's Poor Man's Son.

No 60s chart would be complete without the Fab Four, the Beatles. And here we have a Lennon McCartney composition on its way down from number one, Ticket to Ride.

And there we had Hampstead born Marianne Faithfull with a song at number 6 where it peaked, This Little Bird. Marianne Faithfull was one of the leading British female artists who joined the British invasion of the pop charts in the United States. She'd had her debut single, As Tears Go By, as an 18-year-old just a couple of years before, and that was a song written by the Rolling Stones' Keith Richards and Mick Jagger. Just a reminder that my name's Graham Lockwood and I'm bringing you today's featured singles chart for the 26th of May 1965 on Magic Moments on Radio Leyland on 104.8 FM. Now let's listen to American country singer-songwriter Roger Miller with a song that's probably his most successful, King of the Road.

And so we come to number four in today's charts. And we're going to listen to a folk-influenced pop group originally formed in Melbourne, Australia in 1962. It's a track that spent 7 weeks in the charts, peaking at number three. And written by Dusty's brother, Tom Springfield. So here are the Seekers with Judith Durham in the lead with A World of Our Own.

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0: And now I've reached number 3 in today's featured singles chart with Peter and Gordon, a British pop duo composed of Peter Asher and Gordon Waller, who achieved international fame in 1964 with their first single, the million-selling World Without Love. The song we heard just then, True Love Waits, which peaked at number 2, was written by Norman Petty and Buddy Holly and first released by Buddy Holly in 1958.
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0: And now we come to number 2, and it's from Pottery's girl Jackie Trent. A wonderful ballad, Where Are You Now? It was a song that she wrote which was commissioned for use in the Granada television police drama It's Dark Outside. Released as a single in response to public demand, it became her only top 30 hit. And when it reached number 1 in the UK singles chart in May 1965, she was the first female artist in the United Kingdom to be a credited writer on her own number 1 single. So here she is, Jackie Trent, with music composed by her husband Tony Hatch and her very own lyrics to Where Are You Now, My Love?

And now we come to number one in today's singles charts for the 26th of May 1965. And it comes from one of the most successful British female singers of the 1960s, Sandy Shaw. She had three number one singles in the UK during her career, and this is the second one of them, Long Live Love. You may recall two other things that Sandy Shaw was noted for. First of all, in 1967, she won the Eurovision Song Contest for the United Kingdom with the winning song Puppet on a String. And another notable fact was that she always sang barefooted. So let's move on and have a listen to Sandy Shaw with the number one single for the 26th of May 1965, Long Live Love.

Pat Boone, Bing Crosby, and in 1961 by our very own Cliff Richard. Well, regretfully, we're approaching the end of today's show, but let's carry on with the Carl Denver Trio.

Well, looking at the clock, it's almost time for me to leave you once more. Just want to say thank you very much for joining me this afternoon, and I hope that some of the tracks that I've played for you have brought back some wonderful memories for you. And if you have enjoyed this afternoon's programme and it's brought back some great memories for you, don't forget that you can do exactly the same thing every weekday afternoon at 1 o'clock, when various presenters bring you magic moments with lots and lots of wonderful tunes between the 20s and the 70s on Radio Leyland on 104.8 FM. Well, it really is time to go, so this is Graham Lockwood saying thank you very much for joining me today. I look forward to seeing you next time. I'm going to leave you with Susan McCann and her 50s melody. So until the next time, you take care.

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0: This week in August 1963, that was at number 3 in the UK charts. It had been at number 1 for 2 weeks. There, getting us started, The Searchers and Sweets for My Sweet. Hello again, I'm Ruth Bradshaw.
1: And I'm still Keith Bradshaw. I've been here all the time, I've been incognito. But I'm alright now. I hope you're alright. Welcome from me. And next up, a duet, a special duet, because it involves two people.

0: Well, the song Deep Purple was originally a hit in the 1930s. That cover version that we just played was by brother and sister act Nino Tempo and April Stevens, and it topped the US charts in 1963.
1: Yes, and whatever you think you're doing, it's probably too late now.

0: Yes, well, let me officially welcome you to another edition, incident packed edition of 60s Music Memories.
1: Incident packed?
0: Well, yeah, time will tell, won't it? Yes. Here's a question for you. How are you? Are you okay?
1: Well, me?
0: Yes.
1: I think I am. I'm not sure after what you've just said. Well, there's going to be an incident.
0: Yeah. Well, you look okay from where I'm sitting, and I'm facing the other way.
1: Exactly.
0: I hope you are.
1: Thank you.
0: I hope, dear listener, that this finds you well and not as confused as I am. That was the Swinging Blue Jeans, and it's Too Late Now. And it's another hit from 1963. But now, as ever, it's never too late for...
1: Tamla Time.

0: Tip top Tamla Motown from The Temptations with The Way You Do The Things You Do.
1: Great stuff, and it's a classic B-side now. And the Everly Brothers had an American hit with That's Old Fashioned, and with How Can I Meet Her on the B-side. Over here, I remember buying it on the Warner Brothers label. It was reversed over here. How Can I Meet Her was the A-side, and the hit single with That's Old Fashioned on the reverse. I hope that makes sense. Well, That's Old Fashioned is our B-side.

0: A first chart appearance for Mark Bolan, there with Tyrannosaurus Rex, as they were then, and their debut single, Deborah, in 1968. It was at 38 in our charts.
1: Yes, I wonder if ever wrote the lyrics down, because the lyrics are a bit special, aren't they? Deborah, Deborah, Deborah, die, die, die, nah, nah, nah, nah.
0: Good. Well, he made it up as he went along.
1: Very different.
0: Different every time.
1: Yes, anyway, interesting. Well done. Mark Bolan was from East London, and we're moving across the city now to North London, where we find the Tottenham Sounds of the Dave Clark Five.

0: Wow, 1 minute and 38 seconds. That's
1: one of the shortest songs I think we've ever played.
0: I think it is.
1: Ever made.
0: Yeah, it's the successful cover of the Chris Kenner hit, I Like It Like That. And it was the British group, the Dave Clark Five.
1: Well, another American hit now. Do you remember this?

They were Friends of Distinction, American group, and the song Grazing in the Grass. You know, Ruth, in my early years at school, I had a friend, he was so tall and thin, we called him String Along. I used to walk to school with him. On a good day, he'd be String-a-ding-along. I wonder how he's doing now. Oh, String Along, those were the days.

0: day. Well, last week, if you remember, we discussed some of the advice given by some doctors in the 60s, and I thought we'd look at a few more of those common practices. Now, were you given cod liver oil?
1: Oh, yes, yuck.
0: Every day. That's exactly the reaction, isn't it?
1: Yes.
0: You were handed this spoonful of cod liver oil early in the morning.
1: You couldn't go to school without it.
0: No. I mean, what was it supposed to do? Boost immunity, improve vision, and protect against a host of illnesses.
1: I don't know. I just remember I didn't like it.
0: It wasn't a very child-friendly experience. I mean, it does contain omega-3s and vitamins A and D, but that taste, oh, I shudder now at the thought.
1: Just wonder how you extract oil from a cod.
0: Well, fish oil, I don't want to know. Well, modern doctors have mixed feelings about this one, because the nutrients are valuable. I mean, they're available today in far more palatable and controlled forms now, like capsules or just balanced foods.
1: Yes.
0: Now, this is a new one on me, the practice of rubbing alcohol to bring down a fever.
1: Oh, I think I remember this.
0: You did?
1: Well, I don't remember doing it, but I remember what it's supposed to do. Doesn't it evaporate or something and cool you down when you've got a hot flush or a temperature?
0: Bring down your temperature,
1: yeah. That's right, yes.
0: I mean, we didn't have alcohol in hand in our house anyway.
1: I don't think it was a bottle of whiskey or anything like that.
0: No.
1: It's like pure alcohol,
0: yeah.
1: I think.
0: It wasn't unusual. And like you say, you're supposed to bring down, evaporate would cool.
1: Yeah, lower your temperature.
0: That's right. But we know that this can actually be hazardous. Paediatricians today, believe it or not, strongly discourage this method.
1: I don't know if people actually do it today, but
0: Well, as I say, recommended today are much safer approaches like lukewarm baths or hydration and proper medication.
1: Yes.
0: Now, you know when you used to go running?
1: Yes, I did.
0: What
1: once,
0: did you always do before you started?
1: Well, I attempted to, you know, stretch and warm up a bit, but I didn't do it particularly
0: well. Of course,
1: well,
0: in today's world, modern fitness science emphasises warming up. Why?
1: Well, if you warm the muscles up, you're less likely to get cramps or injuries.
0: That's right.
1: Yeah, even in our pensioners' walking football these days, we have a session where we warm up and stretch beforehand.
0: Yeah, well, because
1: and fall over.
0: Like you say, jumping straight into intense movement, cold, can strain your muscles, damage your joints, increase the risk of pulled ligaments.
1: Yeah.
0: And trainers today advise gradually increasing intensity.
1: There you are.
0: And incorporate dynamic stretches, which I'm sure you do at walking football before strenuous exercise.
1: I don't think dynamic is the word that can be applied.
0: Well, back in the 60s, doing vigorous exercising without warm-ups was encouraged.
1: All right.
0: People did jumping jacks and deep bends and push-ups and things, often right after rolling out of bed.
1: I do not remember that.
0: Well, you were too young then. Warm-ups were rarely emphasised, and stretching was seen as, well, it was optional, or it was just for dancers.
1: Yeah, well, we played football and rugby regularly, but I don't remember ever warming up beforehand.
0: No, but when you taught PE, you would encourage youngsters to warm up, would you, or not?
1: I don't remember doing that either.
0: Well,
1: no.
0: Well, last week we talked about amphetamines being described to help weight loss. But, now this is really interesting, what about swallowing tapeworm pills?
1: What about tapeworm pills? No, well, no, thank you.
0: It was a real weight strategy. Wait, I mean, it sounds like a bit of a myth.
1: Yeah.
0: But in the 1960s, some women actually took pills containing tapeworm eggs to lose weight.
1: So are they supposed to hatch inside you and eat
0: away? Parasite would consume extra calories.
1: Oh, my goodness.
0: Letting the person slim down effortlessly. And some even went so far as to advertise these pills in beauty magazines.
1: Oh, you'll be pleased to hear I didn't read beauty magazines.
0: No. Well, I certainly didn't. It was one of the most horrifying health trends ever to exist.
1: That's horrendous.
0: Because they take worm infections and cause nausea, malnutrition, abdominal pain, and, in fact, in some cases, life-threatening complications. Doctors today are adamant intentional parasitic infection is never a safe or valid weight loss method, so put those tapeworm pills away.
1: Yeah, gosh.
0: The fact that it ever gained traction, though, it shows how far people were willing, even then, to go for thinness, even at the cost of their health. And I think that's probably still the case.
1: It still applies, doesn't it? I think, yes. Yeah.
0: Now, margarine or butter?
1: Well, I prefer butter, but, you know, I'm old school.
0: Well, in the 60s, believing margarine was healthier than butter was mainstream.
1: Yes.
0: In the quest to avoid saturated fats, margarine became the go-to spread and marketed as a healthy alternative.
1: I certainly remember that. Remember the advertising promoting margarine as healthy for the heart.
0: Yeah. Well, the thing it wasn't until decades later that the danger of trans fats common in early margarine formulas, mm-hmm. and that came to light. And trans fats are now associated, as you know, with higher risks of heart disease, inflammation and stroke.
1: I don't know, but I imagine 21st century margarines are much healthier
0: than
1: they were back
0: so.
1: In the 1960s.
0: They're reformulated and so much safer. But the original 60s versions would be banned by today's health standards. So the well-meaning butter swap turned out to be a health setback.
1: Well, there you are.
0: Well, I hope we haven't encouraged you to actually try any of these these healthier, in inverted commas, options. Stick to what you're doing.
1: Yes, I'm pleased to say
0: and
1: those.
0: Remember, warm up before exercise.
1: I will, yes. Yeah, I'm pleased to say those really were the days.

0: That was a transatlantic number one, both sides of the Atlantic, for hit for Peter Asher and Gordon Waller, performing as Peter and Gordon. World Without Love, and you probably know it was written by Paul McCartney.
1: It was, and I've been looking back at the UK charts for August through our decade, and this week, back in the summer of '66, this iconic track was at number two.

0: God Only Knows from the Beach Boys. As Ruthie said, it was at number two this week in August 66. And at number one, there was a double A-side from the Beatles, Eleanor Rigby, along with Yellow Submarine.
1: Yeah. Well, our weekly programmes, as you know, are made up of memories, mostly music memories, and mostly 60s, as it says on the tin. But we also include a 50s flashback, and this one reminds us about memories. Do you remember?

0: A song originally from 1955, and many artists have recorded it. That was one of the first versions and most popular. Memories Are Made of This by Dean Martin, and it became one of his signature songs, and it's our 50s flashback.
1: And those guys in the background were working hard, weren't they? Sweet, sweet, the memories you gave.
0: Oh, you're back in singer, Keith.
1: I think.
0: Way back.
1: Way back from the microphone.
0: Yes.
1: Correct, thank you. Well, I've heard them say crime doesn't pay. I fought the law.

0: Another much covered song there, I Fought the Law, and that was a successful cover by Texan group The Bobby Fuller Four. It was written and originally performed by The Crickets. And you might remember punk legends The Clash also had a hit with it in the 70s.
1: Now here's a group that started in Australia and went on to conquer the world.

0: I'll Never Find Another You by The Seekers, a number one from 1965. And it was written and produced by Tom Springfield. It's a lovely song, isn't it?
1: It's a lovely song, yeah, brilliant. Well, he's in the building now. I noticed that very recently it was the anniversary of his death. Elvis Presley, I'm talking about, middle of August 1977, aged 42 years. It's a long time ago, isn't it? But can
0: it
1: you remember
0: is.
1: Where
0: I
1: you were?
0: I can remember exactly where I was.
1: Yes, I can remember exactly where I was when I heard that Elvis has died.
0: Where were you when, isn't it?
1: It is. Well, here he is. He's in the building.

0: A big hit from Elvis Presley. You're the devil in disguise. Well, I will say nothing.
1: Yeah, don't look at me like that. Yeah, and coming up to 2027, it'll be 50 years since he died. That's amazing, isn't it, when you think about it? We won't dwell on that because it's instrumental time again, and we haven't heard from the Master of Twang for some time. So here he is in his prime with a number two from 1960, Because They're Young.

0: Duane Eddy. And because they're young from 1960, we were young in 1960, weren't we?
1: We were, yes.
0: It was this week's instrumental feature.
1: Yes, great stuff, Duane Eddy. Yes, brilliant. And I can't help thinking of the late Johnny Walker when I hear it these days. It was his theme for many, many years, wasn't it?
0: It was.
1: But I remember buying that back in 1960 on the London Atlantic label. But moving on, it's time for some Moody Blues.

0: I don't want to go on without you.
1: Oh, they're going on without you. I can hear them.
0: Yeah, it was a soul ballad written originally for the Drifters. And the song's been covered by many artists, including Nazareth, The Escorts, The Searchers, Patti LaBelle, The Bluebells, Van Morrison, Dusty Springfield, and, of course, the one we've just heard by Birmingham band The Moody Blues.
1: That list sounds like a good night out, doesn't it?
0: What?
1: That list.
0: Oh, yeah, it'd be great to see them all, wouldn't it?
1: That was a package.
0: It would have been.
1: Package show, fantastic. Well, we're heading back to Detroit now, Hitsville, USA, with Stevie Wonder.

0: Well, there's another Tamla Motown treat. The great Stevie Wonder with his own song, My Cherie Amour.
1: Here's an American soul singer now who started out as an I Kept with the Ike and Tina Turner Review before launching a very successful solo career in the UK. It is P.P. Arnold.

0: Please.
1: We are
0: Sophie
2: and Harry.
0: You're listening to Music and Memories from that great musical decade, the 1960s.
2: Taking you back in time are Keith and Ruth Bradshaw.
0: Ruth is our gran.
2: Keith is our granddad.
1: Enjoy!

0: Well, that's arguably the hit record that launched the mega successful career of the Beatles. Please Men, didn't they just?
1: Yeah, they never looked back after that, did they? And before that, we heard a top 30 hit from P.P. Arnold called Angel of the Morning. And she'd originally sung backing vocals on a version by Billy Davis, but then recorded it herself and had success. Well, moving on from the Beatles just now, here's their pal Cilla.

0: Do you come here often? Have we met before? It's only conversations. Yeah, it used to be a chat-up line, didn't it? Do you come here often?
1: It was a famous one, wasn't it?
0: I bet they don't use that anymore. Well, that was a number seven hit in 1969 for Cilla Black, written by Jerry Lorden, Roger Greenaway and Roger Cook.
1: Good. And you know, hundreds and hundreds of years ago, way back when the first knife was invented, they hadn't had a knife before, people thought it was the best thing since torn off chunks of bread.
0: Oh, oh gosh, you've been thinking that one through, haven't you?
1: Absolutely, yes. Amazing, isn't it?
0: You bothered.
1: Oh, thank you. It's amazing what you find out on this show. Well,
0: it is amazing, you're quite right.
1: Next up, do you mind? Next up, a one-hit wonder from the early 60s. I wonder if you remember this.

0: A singer from San Marino, Italy, Anthony Chiazzi, who sang as Little Tony. In fact, it's billed as Little Tony and his brothers. They were Alberto and Enrico.
1: Yes, you're too good, but also good for me.
0: Correct.
1: Well, Tony Chiazzi, Tony's great hero was Little Richard, so he called himself Little Tony. And the song is Too Good, and it was written by Doc Pomus and Mort Schumann.

0: join Fontana on the Fontana label, going solo there with a song called Pamela Pamela. I'll play that for Pams everywhere, wherever you might be. And it brings us to this.
1: Ruth Bradshaw's album of the week.
2: The title of my album choice this week includes the name of the singer. Its title, Skeeter Davis Sings the End of the World. It's her fourth studio album, and it was released in March 1963 by RCA Victor. And it includes, of course, the hit single The End of the World, which peaked at number 2 on the Billboard Hot 100 pop chart. And the album includes a collection of songs that showcase Skeeter's talent as a singer-songwriter. Its success was evident in its peak at number 2 on the Billboard Hot 100 pop chart, highlighting the impact of Davis's music on the music industry. One of the first women to achieve major stardom in the country music field as a solo vocalist, Skeeter Davis was an acknowledged influence on Tammy Wynette and Dolly Parton, and was hailed as an extraordinary country pop singer by the New York Times music critic Robert Palmer. My first track, a familiar one, well, it's her take on the lovely song My Colouring Book.

0: My Colouring Book, a song written by Fred Ebb and John Kander, and they were a highly successful songwriting team who wrote for many stage musicals as well as a number of film scores. And the song was first performed by Sandy Stewart in 1962 on the television programme The Perry Como Craft Music Hall. And she was one of the first artists to record the work in 1962 when it was released as a single. Her recording of the song was nominated for the 1966 Grammy Awards for Best Solo Vocal Performance. And Kander and Ebb were nominated for the 1963 Grammy Award for Song of the Year. So a very famous song, isn't it?
1: Oh, yes.
0: Barbra Streisand also recorded the song as a single in 62, but it was never a success.
1: She wasn't a big star then, was she?
0: No, she wasn't. It was actually a financial flop, it was described, her version anyway. But many other artists have recorded and performed the song in succeeding decades, including Brenda Lee, Dusty, Cliff and Aretha Franklin. Now my second choice.

0: Keep Your Hands Off My Baby, Jerry Goffin and Carole King song. And do you know the most notable recording was by Keith?
1: It was Little Eva, wasn't it?
0: Yeah, it was. Her version reached number 12.
1: I have to say, I'm not very good at handling babies.
0: Good job you've been told to keep your hands off then, isn't it?
1: Correct.
0: Well, that Little Eva's version reached number 12 on the US Billboard Hot 100 and number 30 on the UK Singles Chart in 1962. So, my album of the week, Skeeter Davis Sings the End of the World.

0: Did I tell you about my granddad?
1: What, on an aeroplane?
0: No, not that one.
1: Oh.
0: No, my other granddad, he was in the army, he was a baker. He used to go into battle with old buns glazing.
1: Yeah.
0: Buns glazing, that's
1: yeah.
0: it. Well,
1: yeah.
0: That's it, I thought you'd laugh.
1: Well, you thought wrong.
0: Well, okay.
1: You didn't actually think I'd laugh. If I did, then you'd be really surprised, fall off your chair.
0: Probably, yes, it's always worth a try. Your sense of humour is, well, different to mine. And anyway,
1: thank goodness,
0: we have been listening to the unmistakable sounds of Chuck Berry, and you never can
1: no,
0: tell.
1: You can't.
0: And as I said, it's unmistakable. It's easy to tell. It was Chuck Berry.
1: It certainly was. Now our official one-hit wonder features Anglo-French singer Louise Corday with her only hit, "I'm Just a Baby."
0: I'm not very good with babies.

0: touch of yours. That was called I'm Just a Baby, one hit wonder Louise Corday. And it was another one written by Jerry Lordan, who's very prolific in the early 60s. He also wrote or composed those great instrumentals, Apache, Wonderful Land and Diamonds, which is our playout theme, of course, on 60s Music Memories. And he wrote lots of other things as well.
1: Yeah, including Conversations, which we heard earlier. Yeah. Well, think. Now then, think. If there's anyone in your life who's hard to handle, and we all surely must know someone.
0: She's looking at me again.
1: Then, well, this is for you and them.

0: Well, I have to tell you, Keith likes everything that the late Otis Redding ever recorded, but that track, Hard to Handle, is probably his favourite. It was a posthumous top 20 hit for Otis in 1968.
1: Yes, and you were surprised by that, weren't you? But I do like everything. I like that. I like the backing on it, the bass, you know, the...
0: The sentiment.
1: Yeah, but I do like the slow ones as well, particularly soulful ones. I've Been Loving You Too Long and stuff like that. Yeah, Try a Little Tenderness. Fantastic. Well, moving on, here's a cheerful number. It's Sorrow.

0: Well, it's the offshoot from the Merseybeats. They were the Merseys, and that's their version of Sorrow. But of course, we don't want any sorrow around here, as it's time for the
1: Spot. And again, we're asking you to identify or spot the artist or group on this next record. The song is very familiar, but what does it say on the label? A track from 1969. Good luck, kids.

0: they have it. Well, was that easy? I never know. I think it might have been this week, but we'll see.
1: Quite distinctive.
0: Well, that was... The Spot Spot. And the song we all know as Blowing in the Wind.
1: An often covered song written by Bob Dylan and first made famous by Peter, Paul and Mary. And our teaser? Well, the answer, my friend, can be found on a 1969 Parlophone LP entitled The Hollies Sing Dylan. Great work if you spotted Blowing in the Wind by The Hollies.

0: It's one of those songs that our Ruth has been known to sing in public when we're out playing with our Golden Oldies group, isn't it?
1: Yeah.
0: Yes, brilliant. And it always reminds me of that. The song itself, well, it's reflections on a none-too-happy birthday party from Leslie Gore. Although it was a big hit, It's My Party.
1: Now, a song for anyone who likes a song that tells a story, like Phil Daniels, who listens online in Liverpool. So, Phil, and any other story song lovers, this is Tommy Rowe.

0: What a lovely voice Tommy Rowe has.
1: He had, yes.
0: It was wonderful. I love that song. The story of the folk singer, hit for one time Atlanta electrician Tommy Rowe. It made number four here in 1963.
1: Yes, it is a good song. It's a great sing-along. You were singing one too, weren't you?
0: Yeah, know all the words.
1: Well,
0: love it.
1: Good. You love it. And I like it.

0: Well, in British pop chart history, they were the first act ever to reach number one with their first three successive singles. Three on the Bounce, a hat trick, Jerry and the Pacemakers, and that was the second of the hat trick, I Like It. The first was How Do You Do It, and the third, the anthemic football song.
1: Which I think you'll mean is You'll Never Walk Alone.
0: Indeed.
1: Not in Liverpool or Celtic and beyond.
0: That's right.

0: Rubber Ball, which was co-written by Gene Pitney, and the original version of Rubber Ball made Bobby V into an international star. It charted across the world in 1960. We played the English cover version by Marty Wilde. That was in the top 10 at the same time as Bobby's version.
1: Yes, and he's still touring, Marty Wilde, isn't he? He's in his mid-80s now, Marty Wilde, and the Wildcats is still rocking away. And good for him, too. Well, it's that special time again now. It's time for Sir Cliff.

0: Don't talk to him by Cliff. Oh, what an amazing career he's had. You talked about Marty Wilde singing well into his 80s. Oh, Cliff is still the same, isn't he?
1: Well, you took the words out of my mouth and say hot on the heels of Marty Wilde. They both started out in the 50s, didn't they, with the rock and roll scene.
0: And, well, they both had amazing careers and obviously are still having, so there's hope for us yet.
1: Oh, thank goodness I'll cling on to that. So Cliff is well into his 80s now, and according to you, he's hardly changed at all. He could be singing this next song, I'm a Boy. It's The Who.

0: song is allegedly about a time when you could, a time in the future when parents, would-be parents, could order the sex of, or choose the sex of their would-be babies. And this is about a family who order four girls, but a mistake is made and three girls and one boy are delivered instead. And the boy, as we hear in the lyrics, dreams of taking part in sports and boy-type activities, but his mother forces him to act like his sisters. She refuses to believe the truth and he's saying, I'm a boy, but my ma won't admit it. Well, what's next?
1: Well, what's next? We heard earlier a song sung by the Seekers, which was written by Tom Springfield. Well, here he is with his own group, the Springfields.

0: Well, we're going to have to leave it there. Born to be Wild, and that's Steppenwolf.
1: And we've come to the end of our 60s Music Memories show. We hope you've enjoyed the last 2 hours, if you've been with us all the way. But it's time to go, so it's goodbye from me. Hopefully until the same time next week. I'm Ruth Bradshaw. Thanks for listening.
0: Yes, and I'm Keith Bradshaw. Big goodbye from me, but keep it here. There's lots more great music coming up on this great station. But for now, it's once more from Ruth.
1: Bye-bye.
0: And from me, bye-bye. Stay safe, as ever. Ta-ra.

thank you, Keith and Ruth, and thank you, Sebastian. This is the Classic and Progressive Rock Show now here on Radio Leyland, and I've got classic and progressive hits from across the decades for you this evening. We're beginning our collection of music tonight with some Elton John. This is Funeral for a Friend, Love Lies Bleeding.

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Wonderful rock ballad there from the legendary Sir Elton John. Certainly a British legend, and from one British legend to another, we're now going to hear some music from the late, great David Bowie. This first number is Starman.

That's Ziggy Stardust from David Bowie, the late legend who's sadly no longer with us, but left such a creative collection of absolutely amazing songs. He wasn't naturally a musician, but he was certainly an artist, and his creativity was unmatched in terms of the songs and the music that he released. Now I'm going to another famous name in the music industry in this country. First became famous, of course, in the Beatles. This is Sir Paul McCartney. But then after the Beatles, he joined with his wife Linda, and they formed the group Wings. And here we have Paul McCartney and Wings with Band on the Run.

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1: Our first hour finished off there with Paul McCartney and Wings with My Love, and now we're going to cross the Atlantic to Canadian progressive rock group Rush. And the first hit that we're going to hear from them is Red Barchetta.

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And now moving to another group that have had a bit of a revival thanks to the Bank of Dave movies. This is Def Leppard from Sheffield, and this is one of their hits. This is Animal.

Sheffield Rockers, Def Leppard with Rock of Ages. 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And now let's take a listen to some music from Journey. They were a great group in the 70s and 1980s and came out with a number of hits, very well known for their stadium tours across America and wider into the UK and other places as well. Let's start with probably their most well-known song, which was made even more popular with its revival from the TV program Glee. This is Journey, Don't Stop Believing.

Stone in Love by Journey, bringing to end 2 hours of classic rock here on Radio Leyland. Thank you for joining me for the Classic and Progressive Rock Show. It's been my pleasure to have your company for the last 2 hours. Please do stay tuned and join me next week. I look forward to being with you then. Stay tuned for Terence Birney. But for right now, I'm going to finish off.

So good evening and welcome. You're listening to Radio Leyland and this is the Radioactive Rock Show. Big thanks to Mark Wolverson, our rocking reverend, who on a Monday you've been listening to for the last couple of hours with his classic and progressive rock show. Cheers, Mark. Thanks for a good one, and we'll see you again next week. Full show tonight, so we'll crack straight on. And we've got to kick off with Gyasi, and he's done something unexpected with his new album. It's called Songs from the Holler. He trades his signature high-voltage rock and roll for the sounds of home. He was born and raised in West Virginia, and he sort of returns to the mountains in his youth. And this is the music he first encountered, and it's a brilliant folk blues track from his folk blues album, Songs from the Holler and Poor Boy from Gyasi. That's kicking us off this evening. Then we're going to listen to a track from the London trio called The Delta Sound. This is called Everybody Knows. It's their latest single, and it exudes a cool confidence and the certainty of having the last laugh after the death knell of a relationship which has run its course. It's great. It's Everybody Knows. It's The Delta Sound. And that plays straight after Gyasi with his brilliant folk blues track, Poor Boy.

There you go, everybody knows from the Delta Sound, and before that, Poor Boy from Gayasi. Now, we're going to have a listen to two ladies from rock. First one is the British blues guitarist Joanne Shaw Taylor, and this is her latest single. It moves with an easy, infectious pulse. It's called The Girl That You Loved Before, and it pairs up her brilliantly expressive vocal performance with a melody that carries an underlying sense of longing. That warmth contrasts with the uncertainty at the heart of the lyrics, and it builds towards a brilliant guitar solo that gives the song's bottled up emotions somewhere to finally break free. Joanne Shaw Taylor and The Girl You Loved Before. Then we're off to Finland, and Finland's queen of the slide guitar, Yrjö Litinen, celebrating her 50th birthday with a brilliant live album, which is a double CD, and it was recorded at the prestigious House of Culture in Helsinki in March of this year. The album's called 50th Birthday Live 2026, and it's going to be out in October on the 2OE Records label, and this is the first single from it. It's called One Thing I Won't Change. It's sort of a glam rock feel to it, because it's also got Sami Jaffa from the Hanoi Rocks on bass guitar and backing vocals. It's a live single, and it shows the amazing chemistry between these two musicians. So, Yrjö Litinen with One Thing I Won't Change will follow The Girl You Loved Before from Joanne Shaw Taylor. Do enjoy these two. 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

You're listening with One Thing I Won't Change, and before that, The Girl You Loved Before from Joanne Shaw Taylor. Now, this is Tony Rust and the Mud Horses, a while since their last single, and that was back end of last year, beginning of this year, so it's a welcome back. Their new album is still looking like it's on the horizon, no date yet, but they have signed to a label, and it's earmarked for release towards the end of this year. So we're going to listen to a great rock track which is inspired by the sound and atmosphere of the Spaghetti Westerns. It's called Nevada Dust, and they've been playing it live for a number of years, but I've managed to get it down in the studio now. Tony Rust and the Mud Horses and Nevada Dust. That's up next. Then we're going to listen to Chris Johnson and the Hollywood Hillbillies. This is the latest single from their album, which is out at the end of the year. It's going to be called Tales from the Cowboy Palace. This is called Live to Ride, and this sort of leans... The song sort of feels like it was made for a brilliant long motorcycle ride on a massive long highway road. Simple. Freedom, movement, instinct, and the need to keep going. Chris Johnson and the Hollywood Hillbillies, Live to Ride, will play straight after Nevada Dust from Tony Rust and the Mud Huts. 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

Two great tracks there. Live to Ride from Chris Johnson and the Hollywood Hillbillies. Before that was Nevada Dust from Tony Rust and the Mud Huts. We're off to South Africa now, and we're going to listen to South African roots blues and Americana guitarist and singer-songwriter Steve Lowe. And this is his brilliant new live single, Across the River, recorded live in Nashville. So do enjoy this one. It's from Steve Lowe. It's called Across the River.

0: Thank you.
1: Great sound there from Steve Lowe, and that was Across the River. Now, Big Country are back with Winter Sky. This is the latest single from their forthcoming East World album, which is out in September. This was written by Stuart Adamson and Bruce Watson during sessions for their 1984 album Steel Town. And it was recorded quickly as a B-side for Just a Shadow, but now 40 years later, Bruce Watson has revisited the song, giving it a fresh arrangement with a distinctive flavour, featuring fiddle from Sinead Aitken and accordion from Simple Minds' Mick McNeil. This is a great new single from the forthcoming album, and you can still feel the chemistry that was there whilst Adamson was still on this earth and writing with Bruce Watson and Tony Butler. So do enjoy Big Country Redux with Winter Sky.

such an individual sound from Big Country. But that from Big Country Redux, and that's called Winter Sky. Now Sweden's grand return with their third album. It's called Guilty Pleasure, and it's a masterclass in melodic AOR, delivering soaring choruses, lush arrangements even, and timeless hooks. Fronted by the powerful and versatile vocals of Mattias Olsson, and complemented by the searing guitars and production of Jakob Svensson and Maja Thorensen's atmospheric keyboards, cinematic, emotionally resonant, it is grand. And this track from the album is called Have a Little Faith in Me.

all the way from Sweden, grand, with Have a Little Faith in Me. Now, Mason released a new single. It's called This Thing Called Love. It features Steve Overland, and it's out now. Their new album, Edge of Destruction, is out in September on the Aeonian Records label. So, that's up next. Then, we're going to listen to a supergroup. They're termed as, they're from Los Angeles. They're called Transatlantic Radio, and this is the new single called Fever Dream. It's taken from their debut album, Midnight Transmission, which is available now. There you next two. Fever Dream from Transatlantic Radio plays straight after This Thing Called Love, and that's from Mason. 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

There you go. Should be chilled out now after those two. Fever Dream from Transatlantic Radio, and before that, This Thing Called Love from Mason. Now, here's a gripping new single. It's from rock duo Lost Velvet. I think it's rather good. It recalls, I suppose, Radiohead, Nine Inch Nails, Perfect Circle. It's a great track, and it's out on the 28th, which I think is this Friday. It's from their debut album, Dark Cells, which is out a week later on the 4th of September. Do enjoy this. It's Lost Velvet and their track 2003.

bringing you a better variety of rock music. It is the Radioactive Rock Show here on Radio Leyland, and that was 2003 from Lost Velvets. Now we're going to listen to a great track from French artist Laurent Moitreau. It's called The High Life, and it's on the Magic Door record label, and it's produced by James Mastro. If you're an Ian Hunter fan, you'll know that's one of his guitarists from the Rant band. The High Life, it, as a song, turns a difficult story into a swaggering and hopeful bluesy pop song. It's really good. The French version sort of captures the heaviness of a failing relationship, and yeah, it's seeing the same situation, I suppose, through different lenses. Laurent Moitreau and The High Life. That's up next here on the Radioactive Rock Show.

was the High Life there from Lauren Watteau. Okay, the Life Project now. And they feature Stone Sour's Josh Rand and Cassandra Carson. Brilliant new track from them. It's a cover of Blondie's track Call Me. It's out now as a single from them. And I'm just checking forward. And yeah, no plans for an album just yet. But hey, if this is anything to go by, it could be a good one. The Life Project and Call Me is up next. Then we're going to listen to legendary musician Chris Connolly, who returns with House of 70s. And it's from his new album, Doo-Wop in the Dark, a portrait of Lou Reed. He's had a 4 or 5 decade career. It's taken him from Edinburgh all the way across to Chicago, which is where he's now based. The album will combine some of Lou Reed's compositions with some original songs to explore his life and creative journey. It's produced by Connolly and bandmate Alan Berlin. It's a great album. I think it will do rather well. But we'll have the track anyway, so you can hear it. It's called House of 70s from Chris Connolly, and that plays straight after The Life Project with their wonderful version of Call Me.

0: record. I think we'll play this one instead. What do you say? That sounds like a good choice. Yes, if you just put it right in the machine there.
1: 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I'm Johnny Donovan. Enjoy your company here on the run.

House of the 70s from Chris Connolly, and before that, The Life Project with Call Me. Now we're heading for Vancouver, and Vancouver band The Getaroundz have returned with their album Going Out Tonight. It's their second album, and it's somewhat tighter, louder, and more self-assured than their debut. Sort of power pop rock, and it's got some great tracks on it. We've chosen to play Going Out Tonight, which is the title track from the album. So they're from Vancouver rock outfit The Getaroundz, and that's up next. Then a track from well, you've heard of Spinal Tap, you've heard of Bad News and Steel Panther. Well, these are Blind Lion, and they want to rock the night away. So there you next two. Rock the Night Away from Blind Lion plays after Going Out Tonight. These are The Getaroundz.

There you go, Rock the Night Away, and before that, Going Out Tonight from the Get A Reins. Now, new track from the Scarlet Rebels, and what a force they are. They have got a big headline show at Chepstow Castle, which is coming up very shortly. In fact, it was on Friday at Chepstow Castle, Friday past, 21st. Great track from a great band. This is called Don't Look Down. It's from their album Flawed by Design, which is out in November on the Earache label. And it's about the highs, lows, and determination required for being in a band. They're terrific. Don't miss them if you get a chance to see them live. They're brilliant. They're called the Scarlet Rebels. And this is Don't Look Down, their latest single. Then we're going to Germany, and Germany's band, or Germany's rising rock band, should I say, Velvet Rush, have a new single. It's called The Sound of Letting Go. There is a video with it as well. It's a song about change, self-belief, and the courage to let go. Capturing those moments when life takes an unexpected turn, reminding that these very moments often pave the way for a new beginning. So, The Sound of Letting Go from Velvet Rush plays after the fantastic Scarlet Rebels with Don't Look Down.

Terrific band there from Germany, Velvet Rush, with the sound of Letting Go. And before that, Don't Look Down from the Scarlet Rebels. Now we're going to listen to Hada. And this is their new track. It's called Gone in November. It's out now, and it's got a sort of sci-fi style music video. It's they sort of channel the spirit of AC/DC, crunchy riffs with lots of catchy sort of... yeah, catchy melodies, I would say. This is from their new or forthcoming record, and it's at its core, I suppose, a love song. The lyrics tell the story of a man with a wanderer's soul, travelling and hitting the road, but he will return to orbit around his love. There you go, Hadar, and Gone in November, that's up next. Then Wasted Wizards are back with their track Wannabe Rockstar. It's the first single from their EP Wake Up Dead, and they're a young band from Sweden, but this has got a sort of rougher, more streetwise edge than their previous things. So Wannabe Rockstar from the Wasted Wizards plays straight after Hadar, and they're Gone in November.

That was The Wasted Wizards with Wannabe Rockstar, and before that, Gone in November from Hadar. Now we're going to listen to Finnish prog band Oddland, and this is from their new album, Unilluminate to Illuminate, which is out now on the Frontiers label. And I've chosen the track Water Drops to play for you. It's a very interesting album. Some might like it, some might not. I think it's terrific. Do enjoy this track. It's Water Drops, and it's from Oddland.

Do check that one out. The album's called Unilluminate to Illuminate, and they're called Oddland. Now we're off to Australia, Perth to be precise, and a band called Amarax. This is the latest single from them, their Australian quintet, and it's called Dream Prison. Killer vocals on here and some old school metal guitar to rock your socks off. Amarax from Perth in Western Australia, bringing back the spirit of 80s heavy metal. It's killer song, Dream Prison from them. Then we're going to listen to some, it's called Melodic Power Speed Metal, and it's a track from a band called Lacrimas Profundere. It's from their upcoming album, Lay Me Down, O Silent Fear, which is out in September, and the track is called Nevermore. So, Nevermore from Lacrimas Profundere, we'll play straight after, all the way from Perth in Australia, Dream Prison from Amarax. 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

Two great tracks there. That was Nevermore from Lacrimas Profundere, and before that, Dream Prison, all the way from Perth in Australia, Amarax. Now, Spread Eagle have released a new single. It's called Push to the Limit. It's a great cover of a UFO single. It's their new single. It's from their album Brutal Divine, which is out now. So, do enjoy. Push to the Limit. It's Spread Eagle.

Lovely cover, that. So that is Spread Eagle and Pushed to the Limit. Now, a couple of great new ones here. The first is from a band called The Boy That Got Away. It's their new single, God Is On a Mission. Yeah, it comes as a response to what we see unfolding right before our eyes. Now, the title sounds a little religious at first glance, but the song was written, it appears it would be written from a place of doubt rather than faith. It poses a question, one that feels more relevant than ever. What if the world isn't falling apart, but is in the process of the hardest learning experience that humanity has ever experienced? Instead of pointing finger, it examines whether people who divide us the most, shout the loudest and confuse power with greatness are actually standing as living proof of everything we must never become. Perhaps hope isn't the absence of darkness. Perhaps it is what the darkness forces us to see. God Is On a Mission from The Boy That Got Away. That's next. Then we're going to listen to Manchester newcomers Midnight Swim with their brilliant new single, Don't Want to Talk About It. It's from their forthcoming album, which is self-titled, Midnight Swim, and it's due out in September. It's got huge hooks, brilliant melodies, and it's got a sort of polished early 2000 rock feel to it. Great introduction to the band, and yeah, they're your next two. So Midnight Swim, Don't Want to Talk About It, plays straight after The Boy That Got Away, and their track is called God Is On a Mission. 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

Don't Want to Talk About It. That's from Midnight Swim. And before that, God Is On a Mission from The Boy That Got Away. Tigers of Pantang have got a new single out this Friday. It's called Rise Up. And it's a hard-hitting anthem. Thunderous drums, great riffs, and an unmistakable sense of urgency. It's got the heavier, more aggressive side of the band, whilst carrying an uplifting message of self-belief and breaking free from chaos. Tigers of Pantang up next with Rise Up. Then we're going to listen to the Professor of Shred. He's called Joe Stump, and his new album, Lord of the Strings, is out in October on the Silver Lining Music label. Pre-orders are available now. This is the first single from the album. It's aptly titled Full Throttle. It's an unfiltered blast of riff-driven firepower and shreddery. It sets the tone, I think, for what's to come. A relentless introduction to the electrifying virtuosity that runs throughout Joe Stump's records. So, Full Throttle from Joe Stump follows Rise Up from the Tigers of Pantang.

Can't wait for that album. Joe Stump there with Full Throttle and Rise Up from the Tigers of Pantang before that. Now, Girish and the Chronicles have a new single. It's called Disintegrate. Their new album's out in November, and this track is simply about things falling apart, whether it's relationships, dreams, or just life in general. It's Disintegrate. It's Girish and the Chronicles, and it plays next here on the Radioactive Rock Show.

There you go, all the way from India, Girish in the Chronicles, and Disintegrate. Now to end tonight, we're going back to Sweden, and we're going to listen to Swedish folk metal band Fedged. That's how it's spelt. I'm not sure if that's the correct way to pronounce it, but it's from Niflheim, and it's their fifth full-length studio album. It's out now on the Black Lodge label, and it marks the band's return with new material after a decade-long gap, and it is rather good. So Niflheim from Fedged is your last track this evening. Thanks for your company tonight. Hope you've enjoyed the music that we've brought to you as much as we've enjoyed putting it all together. And if you like, we'll do it all again in a week's time with another 2.5 hours of great new music here on the Radioactive Rock Show. In the meantime, enjoy Niflheim from Fedged. And till we meet again, do look after yourselves. But more importantly, do look after one another. Good night.

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